0: couple 90s Midwestern heavyweights, indie heavyweights, 27 various from 1992's release Up. Happening Sometime was the song. Rest in peace, Ed. And Walt Mink, Shine from Bareback Rides from 93. Kyra requesting that. They were a power trio that formed in 1989 at McAllister College in St. Paul. They were named after a beloved psychology professor, Walter Mink. Walt Mink was the band. Very cool. Spiritualize, Shine a Light, Velvet Underground, Ride into the Sun, Doors, Indian Summer. It is the summer solstice. We are celebrating the highest peak of the solar cycle today on Sundays 3 to 6. Kevin Cole with you along with Karina Pitzel.
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0: Kevin Cole and Karina Pitzel with you until 6 p.m. And then it's Sunday Soul tonight with Stas, the boss. Britt's going to bring you expansions from 9 to midnight. Then it's midnight in a perfect world. And on the show today, bringing the heat. We're tapping into the peak of the solar cycle, honoring the radiant energy and the light. Still to come before the show's over. Try and work in some Angelique Kidjo, Salt, a Bibio Sound Machine. And this is new. This is Brother Wallace from Electric Love, a song called Let's Get Together. Good idea.

summer solstice to you. This is Sun-Covered Eyes. Some sun-drenched psychedelic soul and funk. It's Balthus here on KEXP.

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I hope you're having a nice summer solstice, Father's Day. Maybe having a little picnic in the summertime. Music from Delight.

0: Poetic wise words from Jonathan Richman from Songs for Summer. A track is That Summer Feeling. Summertime Thang from Chuck Prophet, the album No Other Love, Delight, Picnic in the Summertime. Odessa, song featuring Madeline Grant called Sun Models. That was on the In Return album from 2014. Balfus with Sun Colored Eyes from Harvest. Right before that, something new from So Sieta 25, Yagara, the song and the record. So Sieta is the Turkish word for high society. And Salt, We Are the Sun from the 5 release Primal Scream with Come Together, the 7-inch version of that. And Let's Get Together. Brother Wallace from a brand new release, Electric Love. Appreciate you getting it together here with KEXP and Sundays 3 to 6. Kevin Cole with you along with Karina Pitzel. We appreciate you.
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0: Tasha from Ballard, thanks for tuning in. Skylar, Rick, Nick, listening from Sonoma, California. Mina, nice to hear from you. Scott, Mark, listening in Pennsylvania. Happy Father's Day. DJ Tris, Dan in the Bay Area, P in Shoreline. Bill, Anna Marie, Craig, Steve, sending you love, Steve. Tony, John in Maple Leaf, Carrie in West Seattle. Great score on the Prince Purple Rain t-shirt, stick. Love hearing from you. Glad you like the Chuck Prophet. Reuter X, Kevin and Tumwater. Thank you all for being a part of the show today. And huge thanks to Karina Pitzel for all the help behind the scenes, adding incredible content in the real-time playlist. If you heard anything you want to go back to and refer to, you can on the playlist. You can also, if you missed part of the show or want to hear it again or want to hear any of KEXP's programming, you can listen for up to 14 days on the streaming archive online. Stas, the boss, is going to be with you in just under 10 minutes with Sunday Soul, Brit's Got Expansions, and I've got a couple more for you. As we have today been celebrating the summer solstice on the show, tapping into the peak of the solar cycle, honoring that radiant energy and the light and the radical abundance of the longest day of the year, and hoping that you have been able to get some time outside, or if you haven't yet, be able to now and absorb some of that solar energy and visualize it fueling your personal power as we are embracing summertime here with us on KEXP.

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lukewarm lullabies in your left ear, competing with set it off in the right. But it all blends perfectly. 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Hey, hey, look, baby, they playing our song. 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But in actuality, it's only about 3 a.m. And three just done got hauled off in an ambulance. 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

biscuits. But the United Parcel Service and the people at the post office didn't call you back because you had cloudy people. 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Just that. 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

0: Sunday Soul on KEXP. Our last song you heard was Outkast, Spodiodopolicious. Special request from Wayne. Shout out to all the fathers who've been on top of their game. Salute. Corey and Dream before that with Yesterday Was So Nice Today. Carmen McRae before that with Can't Hide Love, her version, top tier, swinging that, kicked that set off with Roberta Flack and Donny Hathaway, Be Real Black For Me. This is Stas the Boss, slide in for Supreme tonight. It's my first time on Sunday Soul and I'm enjoying it, I'm so happy to be here. Please stick around for much more jams. Shout out to Wayne. Shout out to everyone tapping in with me right now. You can text 206-903-5397. You can email DJ at KEXP.org. Right here, KEXP. We love it. We love it when you holler at us. We love our listeners. Stay tuned for more. I've got George Duke up next. Some Sister Sledge thrown in there by special request. Lock in. Let's go.
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0: Hi, John Richards here to shout out Fridays on the Morning Show on KEXP. 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
2: 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I'm Stas the Boss, in for DJ Supreme today on Sunday Soul, special Sunday, Solstice Sunday, Father's Day Sunday. Played some Heat Wave for you. Shout out to Extra Sour for that request. Boogie Nights. Produced by Rod Temperton, who also did Michael Jackson's Thriller and Off the Wall. George Duke before that. Someday is the name of that song. Switch at the top of that set with There'll Never Be. I love the DeBarge family. Much love. Much love to you for tapping in on this beautiful Sunday. It's so nice out over here in Seattle. Hopefully nice where you're at too. I'm playing the Whispers right now. Whispers up next. More jams on the way. Summer Soul, KEXP.

0: You're listening to Sunday Soul, Stas the Boss today on KEXP. The last song was The Silvers. They're the DeBarge's cousins from Ohio. The song's called Don't Give Up the Good Life. Rufus and Chaka Khan before that with Everlasting Love. That's what she want to give you. The Whispers at the top of that set with Olivia. Lost and Turned Out. It's beautiful Father's Day. Shout out to all the dads. Summer Solstice here too. More jams on the way for you coming up. Minnie Riperton. Me here, Stas, filling in for Supreme. Having a blast.
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1: Elaine, that voice is just out of this world. Them high notes she be hitting, incredible. I am Stassi Boss, enjoying Sunday Soul. 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I got some real, real heat coming up for you. 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
3: You're listening to KEXP, Sunday Soul. I'm Stasty Boss, filling in for DJ Supreme. You heard some Parliament, Flashlight. Thank you, Jamie, for that special request. I love that. Ayy. Funk. The Futures. Before that, with Ain't No Time for Nothing. That's, from Philly. Indeed, definitely. They're from Philadelphia. Gamble and Huff signed them to Gamble Records in 71. Had to do that. D. Edwards, the top of that set with I Can Deal With That. Gotta love some funk. Yeah, yeah. Hope you're having a great day. Summer solstice. Happy Father's Day. I got Toto coming up. So Steve Arrington. Please don't go anywhere. 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
3: You're listening to KEXP Sunday Soul. Usually with Supreme, but I'm Stassi Boss filling in tonight. That last song you heard was Don Blackman, Heart's Desire. Before that, Steve Arrington and Dame Funk with a collab album called Higher. The song's called I Be Going Hard. Real funky. Toto, the top of that set, with Georgie Porgy, featuring Sherelle Lynn on that track, Groovy, Groovy, Groovy. Coming up for you, I have The Sounds of Blackness, Maze. Maybe some Jill Scott thrown in there. Thanks for listening and requesting music. Appreciate y'all. I'm here till 9. Stay tuned for DJ Britt with Expansions. Noel Brass Jr. after that with Jazz Theater. So it'll be a good one. 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
4: 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Thank you, Beverly and Maze. Joy and Pain. Rest in peace. Thank you, Beverly. Legend. Before that, Sounds of Blackness, Optimistic. Becoming the new anthem for Juneteenth. Juneteenth National Anthem. I'm over here dancing, filling in for DJ Supreme tonight. What's up, big bro? Stas the Boss. Coming up, I got some Stevie. I need to hear Stevie, and you do too. Let's do it. K-E-X-P.

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1: Right now, from the Temptations, some of us didn't have the best fathers. Shout out to y'all. Moms have stepped up. Shout out to the fathers that have gone on. KEXP, Sunday Soul.

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2: You're listening to Sunday Soul. Today with me, Stassi Boss, filling in for Supreme. You heard some James Brown, Papa Don't Take No Mess. Before that was Daddy Lessons by Beyonce. Thanks for the request, Riza. Temptations at the top of that set with Papa Was a Rolling Stone. Happy Father's Day to those who celebrate. Happy summer solstice. We all have to celebrate that because we in the world. And it's summertime. I'm here for about 45 more minutes. You'll be hearing from Brit with Expansions, Midnight in a Perfect World, Casper Bjorke today. Noel Rash Jr. with Jazz Theater later on. Stick around here, KEXP, 90.3 FM. 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
2: Sunday Soul on KEXP. Having such a good time. Stas the Boss filling in for Supreme tonight. You heard some Jill Scott. Song's called Pressure. Pressure.
3: So much pressure.
2: Love that one. Cisco before that. He's a member of Drew Hill, if you don't know. The song was called Your Love is Incredible. Top of that set was Gene Harris with Los Alamitos Latin Funk Love Song. All one word. Incredible jazz pianist, Gene Harris. Thank y'all for the request and love being shown tonight all over the world. Yep, I'm out here in about 30 more minutes. Keep it going. Not too much talking from me. Rest in peace to people, Bryson. I'm gonna play him some Bilal, some Side Effect. KEXP, the station where the music matters.

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3: You're being so kind to me. All these messages coming in. People sending flower emojis and heart emojis. Thank you. That's the boss here filling in for DJ Supreme on this wonderful Sunday soul. You heard Side Effect, song's called SOS. Love that one. Mickey Howard was actually in that group too, way back in the day. Bilal before that with Astray. Top of that set was Peebo Bryson, Feel the Fire. Rest in peace, Peebo Bryson. He passed away last week. My mom really loved him. I'm about to get up out of here. Next voice you'll be hearing will be Brit. Expansions is up next on KEXP. I'll be back next Friday for Street Sounds. Hope y'all had a happy Juneteenth, happy Father's Day, and a happy summer solstice. Keep it right here, locked on KEXP.

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Welcome to Expansions. I am Britt Hansen. And it's time for everybody's favorite electronic dance music show on KEXP that airs on Sunday nights. Massive thanks to Stas for stepping in on Sunday Soul. That was fantastic.

that last James Mason track was, I think filthy is the right word. This is our electronic dance music focused show. I am one of the hosts, for example, right now. Also, there's Kid Hops and Riz and other assorted KEXP friends that come through here. We appreciate each and every one of them. And I've got just a bunch of new music tonight. It's a really good last few weeks for new releases. Lots of really cool stuff. Really, really great new stuff from a local artist, Seattle area artist named Hunter. Got a new Ricardo Villalobos remix. Got a new Bonobo track. New Terrence Fixmer, and a lot more. Going to be doing this until midnight. While I'm here, you can reach out via the electronic mail, dj@kexp.org. 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Started the show off there with a new one from a Korean band, Lean Alchi. It's very, very cool. It's not electronic or particularly dancey. It's just really cool. I'm gonna get into it. I'm gonna get into the mix. And it's gonna be happening here on listener-powered KEXP.

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5: Started the show off there with Lean Elchie. Track was Bird, off of their recent album, Here Comes That Crow, on David Byrne's excellent Luaka Bop label. The whole album's very fun. Brian Eno endorsed it, so you know it's good. After that, a new one from everybody's favorite new Boards of Canada album, Inferno. The track was Arena Americanada. Airhead with Antipolo after that. Hemlock Recordings release from 2017. Back in the heyday of the post-dubstep movement. And then a new one from Bot 1500 after that. That was actually a little mashup edit I did of two tracks off of their recent album. It was XB1 and XB2. The album was The Black Sea. And then we just heard a recent Iconica track. It was Cry 1. Came out on Club Jembe at the end of May. Always good stuff from Iconica. She is fantastic. And of course, you can find more information about these releases, including Bandcamp links for as much as I'm able to get, on our live real-time playlist, kexp.org. It's always being updated. It's very nice. There's lots of information. And while you're there on the website, you can also check out our listening archive. Every show that airs is archived for 2 weeks. You can go back and listen to it, catch up on shows you missed, and you can cross-reference those shows with the playlist. It's unstoppable as far as music discovery goes. There are a lot of things that it cannot do. Hope you're all having a wonderful Sunday, or whatever day it is for you right now. World Cup fever is in the air. I walked into the gathering space here expecting I was going to go and like sit down and prep for the show and relax, have a coffee. And there was like this World Cup watch party happening, just wrapping up. I was not expecting it, but I'd love to see it. Gonna get back to the tunes. I'm Brett Hansen. This is KEXP, where the music and apparently the World Cup matters.

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3: That rather long block started off with Ex Ponto, track with SoulCycle off of his new Odlazak album. Every time I play something kind of dubby like that, I'm always, you know, looking to Kid Hops for approval. After that, we got a new one from local Seattle area artist Hunter. The track was Plotty off of his Mica album. Just came out on Of Paradise. Great label. Nice to see the Seattle representation going global like that. Love it. But after that, something that I think just got reissued. It was Missing Project. It was Poisson d'Avril. That was the Future Given a Deep Soul mix. Originally came out on Format Records back in 99. New one from Bonobo after that, Me and You. It's going to be on his album, Distance and Static. It's coming out on Ninja Tune in September. Soul Clap featuring Sean Jay right after that. Drowning in Your Love, and that was the Storm drums. Just the drums, because sometimes you just want drums. And then that very, very fun Prince Crazy Flip we just heard was from Shall I Bruck It, out there doing the good work, making some of the best edits and flips and whatnots. Bandcamp link for that and all of these on the Real Time playlist. Shout out to Enrique, listening from Barcelona. Had a request for some Space Dimension Controller. I don't know if I have any. I'm gonna look. I love Space Dimension Controller. Dante wrote in also, making tofu. Gotta love people making tofu to expansions. Wrote in with the hashtag lesbians for expansions, which, yes. Yes, and that's a great segue. This Saturday, June 27th, we're going to be hosting some of our Pride programming live in the gathering space here. I think, as far as I know, this is the first time that we've done this here at the Gathering Space. There's going to be live sets from esteemed KEXP DJs such as Reverend Dollars, Kennedy and Riz, and myself. There's going to be burlesque and drag performances from Kimmy Cash, Lavish the Jewel, and Violet Vireo. And

0: 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Portions of the event will also be broadcast live on air. 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
1: 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I'm Britt Hanson. 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

0: New remix from one of the best to ever do it, Ricardo Villalobos. This is a remix of Japanese band Goat. Track is Orin. It's the Ricardo Villalobos variation. Before that, DX2OV. That was Demich off of their Tongues release. It's kind of a word mashup of tone and tongues. Tongues. Came out a few days ago on Blank Mind. Whole album is really good. It's worth checking out for sure. David Bay before that with Orbit, new track that came out on super great Toytonics label a few months ago. Just a very summery, feel-good jam. We started that block off with a new one from Philippa. It's called Second Nature from Panther Cuts, Volume 1. Everyone loves panthers. Except there's like two people who don't, I think. You can write in. Let me know if you're one of the two people who do not like panthers. That'd be interesting. You can send an email to dj@kexp.org or a text message to 206-903-5397. That would be wild if the two people who don't like panthers are actually listening right now. It's possible. Gonna get back in the mix in just a second.
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0: This is Expansions. Just about midway through the show, exactly almost. Gonna be here till midnight. Spinning tunes. So stick around. It's gonna be a good time. I'm Britt Hansen. And it's KEXP.

That was Debit K. Tevalga. Just came out recently. New York artist. Before that, Castile with Lava Storm March. New one from Terrence Fixmer before that. Prague. It's off of his This Dark Galaxy release. VSK, The Shadow. And started that block off with DJ Sun, Parasocial Activity. One of my favorite newer electronic music genres. The social media critique. I'm here for it. Seems to be more and more of those lately. Coming up on that lovely 11 o'clock hour, gonna be gliding into some drum and bass adjacent stuff for a bit here. Gonna have to make my way back from there into something to bring it down a little bit, because right after this we have Midnight in a Perfect World, a weekly guest mix show. We've got a guest mix from Casper Bjorka, and I took a look at the playlist for that one and it looks great. And after that, from 1 a.m. to 3 a.m., Jazz Theater with Noel Brass Jr. And then Noel Brass Jr. carrying you through from 3 to 5 a.m. So stick around. Everybody could use a healthy dose of Noel Brass Jr. once in a while.

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2: 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I'm Britt Hansen, and this is Expansions. 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

0: Gareth Saltis there. Came out last month. It's Closer on Water Droplets from In Her Reflection. Before that, another one from DX2OV. This one featuring DJ Paprika. Track was Inst One. 2025 favorite before that, LWS, Tar. And kicked off that block with a new one from Duelist. It's Modern Cruelty from a release with maybe my favorite release name of the night. Artificial sentiment is no replicant for human emotions. It's true.
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0: Coming into the last hour of the show, going to be gliding around in drum and bass territory for a bit. And then landing the plane, so to speak, at midnight for Midnight in a Perfect World. Got a guest mix from Casper Bjorke. Definitely want to check that out. And if you're just joining and you're not familiar with the show, this is Expansions. It happens here every Sunday from 9 to midnight. It's electronic dance music of all kinds of flavors. And of course, it's always blasting out. 90.3 in the Seattle area, 92.7 on the FM dial in the Bay Area, streaming to the rest of the universe at our website and mobile apps,

wexp.org. This is The Sauce. Too Much. Number 2. It's KEXP, where the music matters.

0: That was Drumline from Paradox. Got a handful of dirty beats. There, I like it. Duelist before that. Pleasure Authority. It was the Morbid Cut remix. Heavy. What You Need before that. Chicago footwork artist. And then Submerse before that one. Submerse Docs from Paradox. We started that one off with a track from a label that keeps popping up in my playlist. I must like the label. Sofa Sound Bristol was the sauce. Track was Too Much. That's what the name of the track was. Too Much. I don't think it was too much. I think it's just right.
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0: Of course, as always, you can go to kexp.org, check out the real-time playlist. 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It's kexp.org, where you can also check out our listening archives. Every show is archived for 2 weeks. You have 2 weeks to catch up on things you missed, relive some of your favorite musical moments. I'm gonna play some more music. It's Brett Hansen. This has been Expansions, and it will be Expansions for another half hour. But it's gonna keep being KEXP.

as a third world, the world of objective contents and thoughts. If some catastrophe destroyed all the machines and tools on this earth, but not the libraries, a new generation would slowly rebuild civilization. If the libraries were all destroyed too, there could be no re-emergence of civilization, for all our carefully stored knowledge would have gone, and man would have to start regaining it from scratch. Teilhard de Chardin calls this third world the noosphere, that is, the world of the mind, and it includes the works of Newton, Einstein, Beethoven, Tolstoy, Plato.

0: floating points here. The track is Key 103. A couple years back on Ninja Tune. Before that, classic, The Orb, OOBE. It was the Andy Hughes mix from the, I think, top three albums ever, UF Orb. Came out way back in 92, which is now too far back for my taste. Hovi before that, Triad of Becoming, and that one started off Chronicle. Track was 20th Century Man. Closing in on the end of the show. Stay tuned for Midnight in a Perfect World, coming up next with a guest mix from Casper Bjork. It's going to be great. Definitely looking forward to listening to that on my drive home. And don't forget, if you're in the Seattle area and you want to come celebrate Pride with us, you can do that this Saturday. We're going to be having a Pride event all day. Portions of it are going to be broadcast live. I'll be DJing along with Reverend Dollars, Kennedy, and Riz. It's going to be a great time. You can go to kexp.org/events or I believe /pride for more information there.
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0: Thanks so much for hanging out tonight. I'm glad you're here. Until next time, I am Britt Hansen, and this is Expansions. It's KEXP. Local Seattle artist here, Femto, on this one. It's The Box Memories Exist In. Lovely.

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1: 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Welcome to Midnight in a Perfect World. This is KEXP's weekly guest DJ mix show. Happens every Sunday night from midnight till 1 a.m. Tonight in the mix, we've got the artist Casper Bjorka as this week's special guest DJ. Casper Bjorka is a veteran Danish DJ and electronic producer. He's built up a deep and eclectic discography throughout the 21st century as both a solo artist and as part of various collaborative projects. Casper originally came up as one half of the duo Fallure in the early 2000s, and he's since emerged as a versatile solo artist, able to create top-notch music for both dance floors and sound baths. His latest offering is called Passages in Time. It's his third album serving as band leader of the Casper Bjorka Quartet, and it's a beautiful record that blends spiritual jazz reverence with the calming vibes of 20th century ambient music. Highly recommend that new one from the Casper Bjorka Quartet. Absolutely beautiful record. And be sure to stay tuned for Casper's exclusive guest DJ mix for Midnight in a Perfect World. You're listening to it here on the station where the music matters. This is KEXP.

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2: 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I'm Noel Brass Jr. We're streaming 24/7 all around the globe and on demand on our free apps. 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

0: What a wonderful, soulful performance there we had right here on KEXP 90.3. Would you be so kind, Malik, to introduce the fantastic musicians in your band?
1: Yo, so this is the first time we're rocking on this US leg right now. We got Idris Fredericks on the keys. We got Jacob McGibbon on the guitar. We got Paul Ryanhold on the six-string bass. We got Dom Gervais on the drums. And my name is Malik Venn on the saxophone.
0: I appreciate you being with us. What a rich sonic palette you got here.
1: Much love, man.
0: Yeah, we really nice. Can you tell us a little bit about what inspires your sound and how you brought about this particular group a little bit?
1: Well, right now we're touring my debut album, Malik, and I had a bunch of great musicians, some legends who I was blessed to make the album with. I had the legend Yusuf Days with me, Rocco Palladino, Alistair McDonald, O'Donnell Surrey on the guitar, Marco Bernardes, and a bunch of other legends who just helped build the sonic palette that you are able to hear today, you get me? I think I'm inspired by the sounds of the world, man. Sounds of London, sounds of Brazil, sounds of America, the sounds before us, and the sounds amongst us now, you get me?
0: Yeah, most definitely, yeah. I was going to ask you about that also. Your collaborations seem to be pretty vast and far. Everything from hip-hop to jazz to soul to R&B. Mm-hmm. Tell us a little bit about that, our listeners, about that. I think it's really interesting.
1: Well, we got Smino on the album, so we got some hip-hop there, we got some rap there, then we got the legend Leon Thomas, and then we got the Queen Georgia Smith, and we got the Queen Kari, and we got the brother Mike. We got a vast amount of features also, so it's a range between the R&B, the bossa nova, the jazz, soulful, some indie essences, some Afro essences, just the sounds of the world, really, man.
0: Yeah, I can hear the dynamics in that. And in your record, Malik, it's really shown really well how you mix it up and keep it interesting for folks there listening.
1: Appreciate it, man.
0: Yeah, absolutely. And, what's next for you guys? What's cooking in your world? Any collaborations, future collaborations, anybody you dream of playing with? Tell us a little bit about any of those folks out there that might be listening who might collaborate with you.
1: Yeah, we're still figuring it out right now, but we got a show tonight in Seattle. Mm-hmm. That's what's on my mind right now. So this is a nice warm-up for today. And then we still got the rest of our US-Canada leg. We got San Francisco tomorrow and LA on end of the week. Both shows sold out. So this is my first tour out in America. So I feel blessed that a lot of it's been sold out and it's been a great crowd. And it's been a good time, man. But I'm working on the next album also. It's going to be a minute, but yeah, we're getting there.
0: Ah, lovely to hear. Been listening to the sounds of Venna right here on KEXP 90.3. I want to thank our video and audio team, and I want to thank all of our listeners all around the globe and for listening right now. I'm Noel Bresch Jr., and it's been a pleasure to have all of y'all in here with us in the studio. Thank you so much, and that's a wrap.
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3: I hate jazz.
4: You hate jazz?
3: Yeah.
4: You fear jazz.
5: Huh? KEXP.
4: Ah,
3: shut your mouth.
4: Yeah, you fear jazz, don't you?
3: No, I don't.
4: You fear the lack of rules.
3: No.
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90.3 KEXP on your FM dial right here in Seattle, Washington. 92.7 in the Bay. You're dialed into the Jazz Theater. I'm your host, Noel Brass Jr. It's my pleasure to join y'all for another wonderful morning of sonic jazz explorations into the further reaches of all the different realms I have discovered and found for y'all, curated as we put together this morning's episode. We started things off with a little Venna. That was the live on KEXP in the in-studio that we recorded earlier in the year. Wonderful record. Malik from Venna came out last year, and wonderful record, and it was a pleasure to have him and his band in from the UK. Also got into some Abdullah Ibrahim, who just passed away on June 16th. Rest in power to the great South African pianist, flutist, soprano saxophonist, and composer. Instantly recognizable sound of Abdullah Ibrahim, also known as Dollar Brand. Legendary pianist and just a wonderful musician and wonderful ambassador to that sound. Another legend passing through. But jazz is about fresh starts, reincarnations of sounds, and inspiration and beauty of all types, putting love and life force into the experience. Bermer McCoy right now. Hoover Duer from Cosmos. This is from back in 2024, the Copenhagen Bermer McCoy project. Got a bunch more tunes for y'all. I'll be here till 3 a.m. with y'all on your friendly dials here, live in the Seattle Center. Keep it plugged in. See what we can discover together.

0: much, ladies and gentlemen. Such a warm welcome. You're very beautiful, very sweet, very gracious, very generous. And all the kids in the band want you to know that we do love you madly.
1: Kate, the expert.

little earth juice for y'all out there. Return to Forever, featuring Chicory, of course. Wonderful lineup of musicians on here. Al DiMeola on guitar. Lenny White on bass. Or drums, I should say. Stanley Clark on bass. And Chicory on keys. This is from Where Have I Known You Before? The classic fusion group, Return to Forever. Got into a little Michelle Sardaby trio right before this Return to Forever track. That was I'm Free Again from Nightcap. Michael Sardaby is a French-born pianist and composer. And before that, we got into some Horace Silver trio, Safari. That's from a wonderful record, Art Blakey. And Sabu on drums and percussion on that particular album. And right before that, Ken Clark Organ Trio, I Just Woke Up. If you want to see everything I'm spinning, go on over to kxp.org. Check that real-time playlist. There's always some goods in there. You're in the solo acoustic piano of Chicoria right now. Also from the same album right here. Where Have I Known You Before? Title track. Got a bunch more tunes here for you on Jazz Theater. I'm Noel Brass Jr. joining you for another week here live in Seattle Center. Very quiet night out there as I'm enjoying it, and hope y'all are enjoying your first day of summer, first days of summer. Keep it locked. I'll be

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it be a labor of love. A labor it is. Working the night shift, mills of music venues, clubs, and bars. Farmers of feelings, trumpet trigger fingers, grappling brass valves, prodding, pressing, deafened by the rattling roar in ahead. Toiled by a tired heart, resting between the swinging rounds of rhythms. Bless the drummer's hands. Trolling a kit on the subway in the snow. The keys player's fingers homesick for cityscapes. Maraca wrists, clap stack, duct taped instruments. The message as the medium. Everything is practice for stopping bullets, blossoming heartbeats, freedom music. While the Republic and the Democrazies argue the complexion of money, we float between classes and corners, from caviar to canned beans. E minor is a relative of G major. They family. In soundcheck, we split the difference. Just a tad of reverb, EQ the wedge. Living upright in the basement, a backwards world, music that wrinkles time. Reporting live from the poet's eye. Hand-me-down sounds found by an ear to the underground. Shedding off-the-cuff poems on napkins using hotel pens. A language in my mouth. Juggling rotten wisdom teeth. Fluorescent folk singing the scab of running scales. A sore throat at the merch table. Selling seashells that carry the sound of slave ships docked by the seashore. When your address is your suitcase, the only religion is the show must go on. I want my bread.

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Little Richard Groove Holmes, song from my father, of course, made famous by the great Horace Silver. I played a little earlier in the set. Right before this, Richard Groove Holmes, you heard Kiefer's new project, Fathers. Speaking of, happy Father's Day. And this project from Kiefer, as he just signed to Blue Note Records, consists of Nate Smith on drums, Grammy Award-winning drummer, producer. Also features on bass Cartoons. Really cool project. Also, Kenny Beats. Kenneth Bloom, better known as Kenny Beats, I should say. Wonderful project coming out in July on Blue Note Records. That's Fathers with Kiefer on keys. Looking forward to that one. That was Pearl that you heard from that particular release. Upcoming release. Right before that, you heard a little Jimmy Heath with Heritage Hum from the Gap Sealer. Wonderful record on Cobblestone from 1972. Really interesting record. I love that one. Of course, Jimmy Heath is a... The Heath family has a long-lasting musical heritage. Al Tutti Heath is also on that particular record. Let's get into some Paulo Freshu. This is his tribute to Miles. Got it locked in the Jazz Theater. Noel Brass Jr. Right here on KEXP, where the music matters.

0: But in jazz, you know, we play all the notes. 12 notes in a scale, dip not three chords on a ukulele.
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90.3 KEXP, 92.7 in the Bay. My pleasure to be here with y'all right after Jazz Theater. Let me take it into the variety mix to the early, early blessings of the morning. Right now, we're listening to a little Zach Tenorio. This is Nectary. This is Phonosynthesis record. This is a tribute to the great Mark Garson record, The Music for Plants album, if you're familiar with that particular album. This is a sort of a tribute to that. Right before this, you heard little Lee Scratch Perry and the Upsetters. That was Kentucky Skank, Double Seven, from a great Trojan Upsetter box set from Lee Scratch Perry and the Upsetters. And before that, you heard little Gary Wilson, When You Walk Into My Dreams. That's from You Think You Really Know Me, Motel Records, 1977 release from the eccentric musician Gary Wilson. If you want to see everything I'm spinning, go on over to kexp.org and check out the real-time playlist on our apps as well, if you partake. I'm Noel Brass Jr. I'll be here till 5 a.m. with y'all, spinning some variety and some eclecticness. What a journey.

0: And the disc jockeys think that they can beat me. Tell them to pull off their socks and shoes, and we walk to the foot of the Mississippi River and wager together. Let's see who come out.
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0: Back off of me! I'm so good, I gotta paint myself in the morning and see if I'm still alive. Born Kato Boy!

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Finally, I found a reason to keep living. And I think you already know the reason is you. I've walked life's really lonely highways, hand in hand with myself. And I realize that many paths have crossed between us.

90.3 KEXP, 92.7 in the Bay. I'm Noel Brass Jr., taking you on this journey on the Variety Mix here in the early, early hours in Seattle, Washington. Right here live in the Seattle Center. It's been a pleasure to be here for Jazz Theater and now for the Variety Mix until 5 a.m. I'll be sending things right over to Eva Walker for early. You're listening to Sam Wilkes and Jacob Mann right now. That was Siri, How Do I Know If I Have Commitment Issues? That's Leaving Records from 2022. And right before that, we heard a little Al Green, I Found a Reason, doing the Velvets cover from his To Love Somebody release. If you want to see everything I'm playing, go on over to kexp.org. Let's get into the defaulters right now. Gentlemen. Keep it locked. Got about 30 minutes with y'all before I turn things over. It's always my pleasure being here.

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Hello, welcome to Early. I'm Eva Walker, your host every Monday through Friday, 5 a.m. to 7 a.m. Had a nice long four-day weekend after my birthday, which, again, thank you for all of the fun we had that day. You could still archive the birthday show, by the way. It happened on Wednesday. It was hilarious. But I hope all of the wonderful fathers out there and the mothers who do both roles had a happy Father's Day. We sure did. And you just heard music, brand new music, from local band Terror Cactus with Oasis. And music from Booker T and the MGs with Melting Pot. Just about every evening around 5-6-ish o'clock, me and Hendrix, my little girl, we go to her room, we pull out the crayons, and we color, and we do puzzles, and we always listen to Booker T and the MGs. Sometimes the B-52s, but it's usually Booker T, and it's a good time, let me tell you. Hendrix, when she hears the music, she starts smiling because she's like, oh, yay, we're going to, like, have fun in my room and color and all those things. It's very cute. She's two. Okay, music from Todd Rundgren with Hello, It's Me. Love that song. Happy 78th birthday to him, born on this day back in 1948. Just outside of Philadelphia. And it's Monday, so we started the show off as we always do on Mondays. We like to call it Mozart Monday with Wolfgang Amadeus Mozart. And coming up in the show, we got new music from Tao, as well as some CFCF music from Late Again, also some Dochi, White Stripes, and Queen of the Stone Age all coming up in the show. But also, I want to hear from you. A, how was your weekend? And B, what do you want to hear? 206-903-5397 is how you send that. 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Or you can email DJ at kexp.org. Thank you to DJ Miss Ashley, producer of Early, and Ramen, who's helping out today on the real-time playlist at kexp.org, where you can get more information on all the music you're hearing. Now, how about some new music from Steve Lacy? This is The Feeling. KEXP.

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1: You got it tuned here to KEXP. This is Early, and I'm Eva Walker. Music from AHA, Minor Earth, Major Sky, and some Steve Lacey in there, who's going to be releasing his third studio album on July 17th. You heard that song, The Feeling. Here's music from San Francisco's very own Kelly Stoltz. I'm loving this album. If you don't know me by now, this is Queen of Diamonds. KEXP.

0: is alright.
1: That's music from L.A. Priest with Into the Sky. Here on Listener Powered KEXP, you heard Pain Gain before that with The Fame. And Pain Gain has an album releasing on July 10th. 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So check out Kelly's music. If You Don't Know Me By Now is the name of the record. And you heard Queen of Diamonds.
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1: And thank you to all the early listeners, Mike in New York City, as well as Tamar. I read that R as an I. In Brooklyn, what's up? And Nancy in West Seattle, who says she wants to hear a really long song in honor of the solstice. And Nancy also said, oh, no long songs today. You know, I thought about it, but since it didn't land on the day I was on, actually on the air, I was like, ah, never mind. I'll save it for when it lands on a weekday. But then Robin Tacoma requested Autobahn from Kraftwerk. And I'm like, well, Nancy wants to hear a long song, and Rob just requested Autobahn. So I think we'll do that. I think we're going to kill two birds with one stone here. And shout out to Greg in Ottawa. Let's see. Andrea and Gregory in Chicago tuned in. And Shuttlebus Thomas from Zilker, Texas. Very cool. Thanks for tuning in. So Kraftwerk is coming up, a very long Kraftwerk. But also we still got music from Doechii, Automatic, Janelle Monáe, Grizzly Bear, David Bowie, new music from Tao, all that we're going to squeeze in. Definitely going to get to that Autobahn sooner than later. But first, here's some new music from Jordan Patterson. I almost said Peterson. Patterson out of Los Angeles. This is Just My Friend. KEXP.

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0: There you have it. Nearly 23 minutes. That song, Autobahn. It's exactly 22 minutes and 43 seconds. Happy summer solstice. And thank you for that request for a long song, Nancy in West Seattle, and a request specifically for Autobahn from Robin Tacoma. And seeing all the love for that, no joke, two Saturdays ago, I was DJing an event for the Seattle Art Museum, and a guy came up to me and said, "Hey, I just want you to know I love your show, and I love that you play like 20 minutes of, like the 20-minute version of Kraftwerk Autobahn." I was like, oh my gosh! So hey, a lot of love for that song, and we are the early show. We're the shortest show on the five-day lineup, but we aren't scared of long songs. They don't scare us.
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0: Whoa, DJ Miss Ashley just let me know. This song is 22 minutes and today's the 22nd. That's so meta, Ashley. Thank you to Ashley, producer of the show, and Ramen helping out on the real-time playlist. I'm Eva Walker. This is Early. And make sure you tune in on Saturday, June 27th. We'll be hosting some of our Pride programming live in the gathering space. There'll be live sets from KEXP's Reverend Dollars, Britt Hansen, Kennedy and Riz, burlesque and drag performances. And it's going to be a good, good time. So get more information and tickets. Visit kexp.org/events. That is Pride at KEXP this weekend. And some news. So you may have gone to or been hearing about DJ in residencies at the Laser Dome at the Pacific Science Center here in Seattle. And it's my turn. Yes, I'm going to be doing a residency July, August, and September. And I will be doing live DJ sets on the first Wednesday of each of those months. So my first one is next week. Mark your calendars, July 1st. And, you know, July is also the anniversary of the moon landing. So we're going to do a little space theme there. But make sure you, if you're in town, stop by the Laser Dome next week and watch a cool laser show while I curate some cool spacey music for you. It's going to be a really good time. And come say hi. Don't worry. I don't bite. At least not that hard anyway. All right, more music. Here's Blue in Exile with Time Heals Everything. This is where the music matters, KEXP.

world trying to heal, your girl is in heels. I fall hard, every great wrestler need a heel. I died on many, rather that than fall prey to anything. How many our father prayers do a penny bring? If money is the root of evil, the law not for rich people. Dehumanizes when we steal, but they steal people. I say them forever, that's a real Kegel. William Regal brass knuckle to the cast double. The game

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1: What's up, Dolce?
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1: You know, it's been a little minute since you and I have had a chat.
2: Has it really?
1: Probably since, like, your last EP, All the Places You'll Go.
2: Oh, wow. It's
1: yeah.
2: been a minute, yeah.
1: I've been getting some calls.
2: Oh.
1: People are a little bit worried about you.
2: Not worried.
1: And I know that I was kind of that outlet for you, so.
2: You were.

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0: Brand new music coming out of Montreal. That artist, CFCF, my friend Fox, the name of the tune. And music from Telehealth with the Telehealth Shuffle off of Green World Image, released through Sub Pop Records. And the official album will be coming out. It did come out. I was going to say it's going to be coming out in May because for some reason my brain thinks it's April and it's definitely about to be July. So, yeah, that's how time works. And you heard new music from the Avalanches featuring Jamie XX with Every Single Weekend. And Dolce before that, Denial is a River off of Alligator Bites, Never Heal. If you haven't heard that album yet, go listen to it. Just do yourself a favor. Beginning to end. Incredible. And new music from Blue X and the Exile with Time Heals Everything. And that's the fifth collaborative studio album from those LA-based artists.
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0: All right. Well, this has been early. I'm Eva Walker. I'm your host every Monday through Friday, 5 a.m. to 7 a.m. Always a good time hanging out with you all. And I didn't get to everything I wanted to play, but that's because I didn't expect to play 23 minutes of Kraftwerk, but it's always so good. And that's what's so cool about human-powered radio is we can kind of just go wherever we want. So there you go. And, you know, the things I didn't get to today, tune in tomorrow. We'll get to them then. And shout out to Javier in Maine tuned in, Shane, Will in Texas, and Jason in Naples, Florida. Mark's tuned in, and we got another Mark. Oh, two Marks in Illinois. Wow. Hello, Marks. And Fiona also tuned in Western Massachusetts. Very nice. George in Portugal. Wow. And Anthony tuned in, and we got Raymond in New Jersey as well. Thank you to DJ Miss Ashley, producer of Early, and Ramen, who helps out every Monday on the Real Time playlist, where you can follow along at kexp.org. All right, stick around for the morning show with the one and only John Richards. He's got a ticket give for Hannah Lou on June 25th. At Barboza, and there's going to be a DJ set from Troy Nelson at that Hannah Lou show, and John's got three pairs of tickets to give away, so make sure you're tuning in, and then tune into the midday show because Cheryl's giving away tickets to see Suki Waterhouse on August 6th at Woodland Park Zoo. Tickets for everyone. So tune in, and you'll get a chance to possibly win a pair of tickets to those shows. So lots happening on KEXP. I'm going to leave you with one more song. Get the heck out of the way. It comes from Roxy Music. Have a fantastic rest of your Monday. I'll see you tomorrow. Bye-bye.

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matters. It especially matters on Mondays because Mondays are very difficult. And I'm glad you chose music in the morning. So hopefully we can get through this week together. Hi, friends. Man, Woman, Chainsaw with Nosedive. Hopefully waking you up today from the Cannonball album coming out on August 7th. The new Blonde Shell, Heart Has to Work So Hard, is the new single from Blonde Shell. And our album of the week, Belly. Star is the album, too, from that album. There are a lot of songs on that. It was like 15 tracks on that record, so got to get started early. We played two, Someone to Die For, the opening track, and the second track from that album called Angel to start the show today. So we will mix the entire album, in theory, throughout the week. And we have just, let's see, there's 14 tracks in the album, so we have just 12 to go the rest of the week. And Roxy Music, how good did that sound this morning? Thank you, Eva. That was More Than This off Avalon here on the morning show. Michael already wrote in, said Psych the Belly's Star is the album of the week. Still one of my favorite all-time albums. I was able to take my 15-year-old to see them recently at the 930 Club in Washington, D.C. She was not familiar with their music, but now proudly sports a Belly t-shirt. I love that. Thanks, Michael, for sharing that. And Brooke checking in from Iowa City as well. We do have friends everywhere. And the reason that Michael knew that information before my silly voice got on the mic is because Michael's looking at the real-time playlist. You can do that as well at kexp.org. Zach is filling that out today. Thank you, Zach. Appreciate you. And appreciate all of you for tuning in this morning. Very busy day and week. We have Hannah Lou tickets to give away for the Seattle show happening on June 25th with a DJ set from the world's most famous DJ, T. Roy Nelson. We're giving those away sometime. And then on Friday, we have Hannah Lou stopping by KXP on the midday show. Very excited about that. As I mentioned, Belly's our album of the week. We'll have our World Cup games playing at in the Gathering Space starting at 10 o'clock with Argentina versus Austria. And much more to get to. DJ at KXP.org. You can text us 206-903-5397 if you'd like to be one of our friends everywhere. Thought we'd get a little Kris Kristofferson set today. He was born on this day in 1936. He passed away at 88 years old in 2024. Just an amazing dude. And Chris, I wanted to start this set with what he asked be the on his tombstone. Three lines of a song on his tombstone because he's a badass. And what did he pick? Leonard Cohen's Bird on the Wire. Like a bird on the wire, like a drunk in a midnight choir, I have tried in my way to be free. Like

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And the beer I had for breakfast wasn't bad, so I had one more for dessert.

songs that I'd been picking. But I lit my first and watched a small kid cussing at a can that he was kicking.

There were times when being together was fun. And there were times when being apart was even more fun. And there were times when there was nothing but time. And that was no fun.

KEXP, where the music matters. Simon and Garfunkel, the only living boy in New York, with Lee Hazelwood reminding you if there's a taste in your mouth that tastes like Monday morning. Gross. If it's Monday morning from Requiem for an Almost Lady from 1971, mixed in with Kris Kristofferson's Sunday Morning Coming Down. And happy birthday to Kris Kristofferson, born on this day in 1936. He often covered songs. It actually got very popular. Janis Joplin covered it. And when Johnny Cash covered it, it went to number one on the country chart. And Kris Kristofferson wrote some pretty badass songs over the years. That was his version. And Leonard Cohen and Bird on a Wire. Kris Kristofferson has Bird on the Wire, those lyrics on his tombstone, from Songs from a Room from 1969. I'm John Richards. This is the morning show here on listener-powered KEXP. That means you power it, and I thank all of you for doing so, so we can champion people like Sarah Cahoon. Here's another brand new song from her forthcoming album. This is called Pulling Up Roses on KEXP. You're not

0: KEXP from their debut album. What a debut album that is. My God. Murmur is the name of said album. Catapult, the name of the track. And that new Widowspeak made me think a little bit of early REM. If You Change, or Widowspeak's new excellent album called Roses. And our friend Sarah Cahoon, Pulling Up Roots. And I've Missed You All These Years, the new album coming out on August 28th. And that was everything here on The Morning Show. I'll be right back.
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0: And then I said, Owen, thank you for your happy Father's Day wishes. 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
0: You got a pull-up bar?
4: All right. The kids were there.
0: I got a brand new harness for mountain climbing, like a really light, because last time I went mountain climbing, I'm semi-new to this, although I've climbed two mountains. So I probably should get more experience and gear. Anyways, a really light harness that I wanted because you want to carry as little as possible. I've learned in that backpack. Anyway, they gave me a card, and Henry, my youngest, wrote in the card, "Dad, when I met you 13 years ago, I thought you were going to be a pretty good dad, and you are." That's the kind of sarcasm that I love in my children. Anyways, I've raised two very, very fine young men, and shout out to all the fathers out there who are working with, in many cases, zero role model or directions on how to do this. And if you're raising men the right way, especially, that's a shout out to you as well. We need more of that. And I'm hoping to do that with my two boys. And I've had, my role model was my father. And by that, I mean, just do the opposite at any decision he made, do the opposite of that, and you'll be all right. It's gotten me pretty far in life, actually. So anyway, moving on. Let's see. Shout outs to our friends everywhere. Let's see. We got Katie in Columbia City. Grace and kids Jack and Sam are listening in El Cerrito. Good to hear from you. Scott, my buddy Scott, is in Stockholm right now, hanging out in Sweden and enjoying Sweden. Phil in Kirkland, can't wait for Sarah Cahoon's new album, You and Me Both, friend. Catherine, shout out. Let's see. Eleanor, camping in Brigham City, Utah. Day 3 of a cross-country trip with their dog, Rigby. Awesome. That's beautiful country. And you got your dog with you. Eleanor, you're doing it right. Vixen in Bellevue checking in, and Sam in Highland Park as well. Good to hear from you. And let's see. Michael in Pennsylvania got through with an amazing 3 days at Nelsonville Music Festival here in Ohio with the likes of Geese, Wednesday, Folk Bitch Trio, The Mystery Lights, and so much more. Sported my KXP gear on day 1 and had multiple conversations with other KXP loving folks. Just a shout out to other Nelsonville Fest folks for contributing to an amazing weekend, because I know they're out there listening. Thank you, Michael. When we say you have friends everywhere, we mean it. And Megan and Alameda, good morning. I just tuned in on the radio to hear Kris Kristofferson's song that I don't think I've heard before, even though it sounded quite familiar. Then the Lee Hazelwood song, which I love. Thank you, Megan. Appreciate that. And yeah, thanks for all the messages. DJKXP.org. You can text us 206-903-5397. You'll want that later, Seattleites, on this one. We got tickets to give away for our friend Hannah Lou playing very soon. June 25th, yeah? Here in Seattle. We got tickets to give away for that. And a session coming up from her as well on the 25th. First, let's get to Grace Cummings, brand new one. This is called My God from the album Blood Horse. She was up on the show not too long ago. It was really good. All right. Morning Show continues. You're not alone.

0: Matters. Very long set of music here on your Monday. It's always a summer song for me. Under the Milky Way from Starfish from the Church. Speaking of summer, nothing shocking where you'll find Summertime Rolls from Jane's Addiction. Bjorn in San Francisco said, hey, I'm starting a new job today. Being the summer, the day after solstice, nothing marks summer for me like this song. Would you please play Summertime Rolls? You got it, and congrats. And yeah, we are into summer. Every day gets shorter now. That's the wrong attitude. Eddie Vedder right before that with Save It For Later, his fantastic cover used on The Bear. And The Bear, the last season, it's this week, debuts this week. Broken Social Scene, Anthems for a 17-year-old girl. I believe 10% of our listeners have seen their show. We're hearing from a lot of people who have seen them playing, like Joseph in L.A. went to see Metric, Broken Social Scene, and Stars on Friday. And you're right about live music being therapeutic. Something Kevin of Broken Social Scene said to me made me think of you. Don't let them monetize community. You got that right. Thanks for all you do. And that tune features Emily Haynes of Metric on vocals, so kind of a twofer there. Off You Forgot It in People. Wolf Alice released My Love Is Cool on this day in 2015. And Grace Cummings, Blood Horse, is being released on August 14th. That was a new song called My God. About a half hour ago, that set started. You can get all this information on our real-time playlist at kexp.org. Be right back.
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0: All right, morning show. You're on KEXP. I hope you're well on this Monday. Thank you for choosing music in the morning. Shout outs to our friends everywhere, like Logan and Sam and Everett, Ryan and Echo Park, Dan and kids, Eloise and Harriet, and Maple Leaf checking in as well. Good to hear from you. And Ben wrote in, just returned from a successful romp up on Mount Humphreys in the Sierra Nevada with my best bud and loyal KEXP listener, Jason. That sounds awesome, Ben. He was congratulating me on my Father's Day gift, which was a new harness. Now I got to go climb a mountain. Great. All right. Morning show continues here on KEXP with a TV star out of Seattle. This is called Out of My Bag. You're on KEXP. You're not alone.

Just a perfect day. Drink sangria in the park. And then later,

0: KEXP, long set of music here on the morning show. Hard not to stop that. Hard to stop that set, I should say. Perfect Day from the Transformer album. Perfect Day with Lovely Day from Bill Withers, mixed in with Sly and the Family Stone as we see ourselves in summer. Hot fun in the summertime. And I know a lot of people have seen, who are outside of Seattle, have seen the World Cup matches here and just how beautiful it is here. I just want to remind everybody, this is summer, man. No one appreciates it more than Seattleite. Before that, you heard Juju Rogers with Black Rose from the brand new Juju Rogers album. And Primal Scream moving on up from Screamadelica. Happy birthday to Bobby Gillespie. And he of Primal Scream. He also was in the Jesus and Mary Chain for a minute. We played them, Come On, the name of the song, from Stoned and Dethroned. And everything got started a while ago with TV Star and Out of My Bag off the new album Music for Heads here on KEXP. 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
0: All right, my name is John Richards. I host the morning show. I'm doing so from our studios in Seattle Center today. Beautiful day in Seattle. Summer has hit, and it's just an amazing weekend. I hope you had a great weekend as well. Father's Day weekend, and coming up next weekend, another amazing weekend, Pride weekend. And so much stuff going on here at KEXP and around our community. So happy Pride week, weekend, and month, and hopefully all year round. Belly is our album of the week. Star, we started with it. We'll try to get some more on. What else? We got Hannah Lou tickets to give away. Hannah Lou's playing at Barboza on the 25th in Seattle. We have tickets before the end of the show. And a big thank you to everybody who showed up on Thursday, for our kids' booth day. It was amazing. You can go back to the archive if you want to hear it. And it was great. It took me all weekend to recover, to be honest. As we went into Father's Day, it seemed fitting. All right. I wanted to get to a David Bowie song today that was released on this day in 1973. Life on Mars, one of my all-time favorite songs from Hunky Dory. The B-side, by the way, was The Man Who Sold the World. That's pretty good. It was inspired by a song that was composed back in 1967. And the story goes that Bowie had written lyrics for an English adaptation of the French song, but it was rejected for Paul Anka's version, which became My Way by Frank Sinatra. So David Bowie later then said, well, I'm going to, that inspires me for my song, Life on Mars. But let David Bowie tell the story.
2: I was with a music publishing company, and they were passing me songs, lots of them from the, I was going to say from the Orient. Some of them sounded like they came from the Orient. A lot of songs from Europe that they wanted me to do kind of English translations. Not translations, but a new set of English lyrics for, you know. One of them was this French song that I thought was really very good, and I wrote some really terrible lyric. I think it's called Even a Fool Learns to Love. And I send it back again. I thought, oh, that's the last I heard of that. Then I hear it on the radio. And I thought, that's that chill. That must be my song. I thought, no, these are different lyrics. And it was Sinatra singing My Way. And I was, I wrote the lyrics, what happened? I phoned them up and said, oh yeah, your lyrics were rubbish. And I said, I know that, but they, the ones I did. And they said, yeah, well, we got Paul Anka to do them instead, and this is My Way. And I, that really made me angry for so long, about a year. And eventually I wrote my, I thought, well, I can do it. I can write something as big as that, and I'll write one that sounds a bit like it. And so I did Life on Mars, which is my sort of, you know, revenge trip on My Way.

0: from the Unplugged album, and the man who sold the world was the B-side, pretty good B-side from David Bowie, for Life on Mars. That single was released on this day in 1973, and it was his answer to Frank Sinatra's My Way, and you can never hear those two the same again. And you heard My Way from Frank Sinatra, getting things started, and the story before it from David Bowie, who has a great sense of humor. And that was everything here on The Morning Show. Be right back.
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0: All right, morning show here on KEXP. I hope you're well, and we're getting your Monday started off right, I hope. And I love World Cup. I'm now, you know, you go in, you got some teams you like, you're excited. Now I'm the biggest Cape Verde fan. Curacao, those are my guys. A minute ago, I didn't even know they had a soccer team. The next, I'm their biggest fan, and they must not lose. Anyway, hope you're enjoying it as much as we are. And we air the World Cup games in our gathering space. That gets started today, I believe. 10 o'clock is the first match. Argentina versus Austria. Anything less than 3 goals, Messi, is a failure. Then France versus Iraq, Norway, and Senegal, and Jordan, Algeria today. So we'll be very busy at KEXP. We also have Anna Lou coming by the studios. Pretty excited about that. She's going to perform on Friday, but I do believe the night before she will be performing at Barboza, and we have spots on our guest list to get you in. Just text Hannah to 206-903-5397. Again, text Hannah to 206-903-5397 for your chance to see Hannah Lou live. Here she is with the clock.

KEXP, where the music matters. Vivio Sound Machine's new one, Return to Center. Prince and the Revolution, Take Me With You. Cyndi Lauper, happy birthday, Cyndi Lauper. I'm sure glad she was born. When You Were Mine, her cover of the Prince song, and Hannah Lou with The Clock here on The Morning Show. This is Royce Sapp.

passing down the lesson learned from stepping on the cement. Grave some minor grievances, I still ain't finished grieving. Never talk to therapists that rarely call on Jesus. Don't pick up my phone a lot, I like to be alone in thoughts. Don't leave you from broken hearts, I know you think I changed. Music is a nightmare, I feel like Dana Dane.

0: EXP, where the music matters. The Guillotine from The Coup, that came out 2012. Not a new song, surprisingly. Sorry to Bother You, the name of the record from 2012. One of the best records of the year so far comes from Vince Staples, Crybaby, the name of it. The Running Man, the name of the song. And one of our favorite two song, 1-2 Punch, Storm 1, Storm 2, from Generation and Young Lean. Mix in with Royksepp. What else is there here on KEXP?
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0: All right, there were two different Flaming Lips records released on this date, one in 1993 and one in 1999. Good excuse to play two Flaming Lips songs.

a theme within a theme. That's Remy Zero with Save Me, Superman theme, Smallville, Flaming Lips, Waiting for a Superman, released on this day in 1999, the album The Soft Bulletin. 6 years prior, they released Transmissions from the Satellite Heart. That was She Don't Use Jelly. Our album of the week is Belly's Star, and this track is called Dustin.

0: KEXP, where the music matters. Back when compilations ruled the world, Owen. I can discover the music. That and a thing called a listening station. You'd go to the records. They still have them. You go and listen to a CD. Yeah, they have them. Matthew Sweet with Super Deformed from the excellent No Alternative compilation. That should be an album of the week in the future. Black Ends, brand new one, All on Bone. And our album of the week comes from Belly's Star album. Our third track from it already here on this Monday. Dusted, the name of it, here on KEXP.
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0: All right. That's about it for us. Thank you so much. Appreciate you for listening and have a great day today. Cheryl is up next, giving away Suki Waterhouse tickets for the show August 6th, Woodland Park Zoo in Seattle. Then my man Troy's going to be in and my hero Riz on today on Drive Time. Enjoy the day. I'll see you tomorrow for the 7 Best Day of the Week. I leave you with New Jack White, KEXP. You're not alone.

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2: 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You just heard Kathleen Edwards with 6 o'clock news. I was driving home from just north of Arlington, Washington yesterday on a beautiful sunny afternoon and listening to Waxahachie, and heard her covering that tune and sounded so good that I played it like 3 times in a row. Ever do that? Just put a song on, let's play it again, play it again, play it again. And I was itching to hear Kathleen play it herself, and such a great song. I heard Waxahachie and MJ Lenderman cover it when they played together at the Paramount Theater. It's called 6 o'clock news. You also heard The Weather Station with Try to Tell You from the 2021 album Ignorance. And this is Lorelei and Waxahachie. That's another song Waxahachie covers quite a bit. It's called Where's Your Love Now? I'm Cheryl Waters. You're tuned in to the Midday Show on KEXP, where the music matters. John left us with new music from Jack White, who has an album, Frozen Charlotte, coming out July 10th. And that song called Dollar Bill. Thanks to John, Owen, and the Morning Show crew for another wonderful morning here on KEXP.
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2: 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Thank you so much for joining me on the Midday Show on KEXP, where the music matters. I've got my fabulous producer, Mir, here with me, my amazing DJ assistant, Cheryl Hansen, also helping out. 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Diego in Arizona says, I love this Kathleen Edwards song so much. I'm right there with you. Played it 3 times in a row yesterday on a little road trip. And want to say hi to our dear, dear friend Nan, who is with us today, and Eric in Greenwood, loving the Weather Station. So happy to have you here with us today. And I don't know if you heard DJ Zola, our 90.10 DJ, Saturday morning, do an incredible hour-long set. I will be hitting some highlights from that show today during the Midday Show. And also, I've got Twins live on KEXP session to highlight during the Midday Show in studio feature at noon today. So stay tuned for that. The video of that session just launched to our YouTube channel. And that's not all. Giving away tickets to see Suki Waterhouse at Woodland Park Zoo in Seattle as part of Zoo Tunes. That show is on Thursday, August 6th. And I've got a pair to give away right now to one lucky person texting Suki to 206-903-5397. Good luck. Again, Zoo Tunes at Woodland Park Zoo, Thursday, August 6th in Seattle. Text Suki to 206-903-5397 for your chance to win tickets to that outdoor concert this summer. Here's new Suki for you. The song's called Back in Love.

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2: 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Racing Mount Pleasant, that was a request from Emma today. They did a beautiful in-studio session earlier this month. If you subscribe to our YouTube channel, we'll let you know when the video of that session launches. It was magnificent. I just still can't stop thinking about it. I think it was 2 weeks ago today. They're playing Outside Lands Festival in San Francisco, August 8th. Mono, that Japanese band with the song Farewell to Spring from the beautiful album Snowdrop, which just came out. And my wonderful DJ assistant, Cheryl, says that Mono song, that whole album, beautiful. Absolutely agree. So, so beautiful. You also heard Dead Pioneers featuring the Interrupters. John and I can't get that song on the air enough. We love it so much. It's called Never Alone from the album Wagon Burner, which will be out at the end of this month. And Jamie in Idaho says, best song ever. Thanks. Needed that. I know. When I hear it, I think best song ever, too. It's so good. I can't wait to hear the rest of the album. They are so talented. Genesis Owusu, Life Keeps Going from the new album Red Star Woo and the Worldwide Scourge. And I was telling Mira, I wonder what the story is behind the name of that album. If anyone knows, let us know. And Bibio Sound Machine in that super long set of music with the song Return to Sender from the new album of the same name. Japanese Breakfast, Be Sweet, and they are playing the Stern Grove Festival in San Francisco with KEXP's own DJ Evie Stokes hosting. That show is on Sunday, June 28th. And Suki Waterhouse with Back in Love, that's a brand new song. And Suki's going to be playing at Seattle's Woodland Park Zoo on August 6th, that's a Thursday night, and congratulations to Naomi, who won our first pair of tickets. I've got another pair to give away right now. Text Seattle to 206-903-5397. Again, that show is Thursday, August 6th in Seattle at Woodland Park Zoo. Text Seattle to 206-903-5397 for your chance to win. And Suki's doing a whole West Coast run July 26th at the Stern Grove Festival in San Francisco. And I will actually be in attendance hosting that show and doing some DJ sets in between bands. And August 7th, Suki will be in Portland at PDX Live. And August 8th at Vancouver, BC's Orpheum. That was the set. I want to say hi to Kevin in Ottawa, who loved the Kathleen Edwards. Says, did you know she took a hiatus from the music business and opened up a coffee shop in Stittsville, Ottawa called Quitters? And glad she's back now, though. The coffee was pretty good, though. Daniel in D.C. says, thanks for playing Be Sweet by Japanese Breakfast. I love that song. Who doesn't? I know Jack Tatum from Wild Nothing co-wrote it and have always thought it sounds like his background lyrics in the line where Michelle Zauner says, come and get your lover. Oh, I'm thinking that's not. I've looked all over to try to confirm or refute that, but have never been able to find the answer. Do you happen to know? I want to solve this mystery. I do not know, but I'm thinking that's not Michelle's lover. I know she's very besotted with her husband. They're, in fact, they're about to have a baby. Jen from Orcas Island is currently listening in Kauai. Thanks for the beautiful sunset pic. Oh, my gosh, from Orcas to Kauai, you're living my dream life, Jen. Coming up next, I want to showcase our fabulous 90.teen DJ from this past Saturday morning's 90.teen show. It was DJ Zola, a high school student who loves spending time listening to, playing, and writing music, and has always been an integral part of her life. She's so excited to be a part of KEXP and music and as a choral soprano and violinist, as well as a sport fencer. Rhythm is a key component to her life, which she loves to share on air. And you can go back and listen to DJ Zola's full show on the archive under 90.10 at kexp.org. It was 6 to 7 a.m. on Saturday. And here's a little sampling. I'm absolutely loving this set list. It goes everything from the Presidents of the United States of America, the Kinks, Prince, Muna, the Muffs, ASAP Rocky, Zap Mama, They Might Be Giants, Cheap Trick, Chinese American Bear, and this classic song, which is so delicious. Thank you, GJ Zola, for a great set.

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0: That is Wet Leg on KEXP, where the music matters, at 90.3 FM in Seattle, 92.7 FM in the Bay Area at KEXP.org and on the KEXP mobile apps. The President of the United States of America, Lump, is the name of that song from that local band, Sprints. That made Owen come in here dancing and singing along, and so did Barry, a very great song called Decepticon. The Muffs with Kids in America. You also heard Chinese American Bear, All the People from their new album Dim Sum and Then Some, and Muna with a new album out called Dancing on the Wall. That was the title track, and Bonnie M with Sunny. Kicking off that set, then that was a set of songs that came from the hour-long set from our 90.10 DJ Zola this past Saturday morning, and a ton of great songs. I kind of just wanted to keep going with the Cheap Trick, They Might Be Giant, Zap Mama, and more. You can check out the full hour at KEXP's two-week streaming archive at KEXP.org. And tune in every Saturday morning from 6 to 7 a.m. to hear all of our wonderful teen DJs. Mary and Queen Anne says, oh, wow, loving this set. Kids in America to Decepticon by Sprints. Absolutely brilliant. And Cheryl in Alameda, California says, rocking our Monday lunch bunch. Absolutely great. And Ralphie jumping on our 90.10 set to send out that Bonnie M song that kicked off the set to Crystal in St. Louis from her You'll Shoot Your Eye Out, Ralphie, and for an early birthday on the 24th. Happy early birthday, Crystal, from Ralphie. I'm Cheryl Waters. You're tuned in to KEXP, where the music matters.
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0: Want to say hi to Steph and Lil the Cat, who are listening in Los Angeles, and Greg in Ottawa with the Good Luck KEXP shirt, and Dan in Baltimore loving the Bonnie M. Right now, I've got an email from Allison and family, who says, we just picked up a rental car to head to the Olympic National Park. Oh, my goodness. You are in for a wonderful trip. My husband Tim and I had a small freak-out moment about being able to hear you on the regular radio for the first time ever. We're visiting Washington with our sons, age 12 and 15, from New Jersey. And yesterday, we had an awesome tour of the KEXP studio. It felt like a little bit of a religious pilgrimage to a place that's been so special to us. My husband introduced me to KEXP over 20 years ago when we first got together, and we stream all the time on the East Coast and have been amplifiers for years. And you and John and the rest of the DJs have introduced us to so many amazing artists and shaped our musical landscape. You Are Not Alone warms my heart every time I hear it. A million trillion thanks for the community you create. Allison and your family, we are so happy that you visited KEXP and that you're able to hear us on the regular radio. Have a wonderful time in Olympic National Park. If I'd known you were going, I would have hitched a ride. I absolutely love it there. This one's for you.

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5: Kalani is listening while they work and wanted to hear Star from the new Ice Age album for Love of Grace and the Hereafter, the Danish band's latest release, which came out last month. And you also heard McCluskey. That one's going out to Lil' Cap and Katie. And that song, She Will Only Bring You Happiness. McCluskey recently did a live on KEXP session as well, which was very exciting. And you also heard My Morning Jacket. That came after Ted Leo and the Pharmacist's Little Dawn. One Big Holiday comes from the My Morning Jacket album, It Still Moves. I still remember when that came out in 2003, and I could not stop playing it. And a lot of people love the connection between those two songs. Our friend Chelsea and Bill in Ann Arbor says that for a moment I thought that Ted Leo song was My Morning Jacket's One Big Holiday played at the wrong speed. I love that. And PJ in Napa says, thanks for being a station that truly plays people's requests. A while ago, I asked for a band and you played them. I'm joining the Amplifiers Club today. Joseph in Harlem says, okay, so I wasn't the only one who heard the similarities between Ted Leo and My Morning Jacket songs. And Dawson in Calgary said the same thing. Little Dawn, I was listening to it for the very first time and I thought, wow, this sounds like One Big Holiday by My Morning Jacket. You read my mind, Cheryl. It makes me so happy when we're all psychically linked and music, which is such a fun thing. That's one of many things that defines our We Are Not Alone. And Jason in Albuquerque said, I was trying to remember why that Ted Leo riff sounded so familiar. Thank you. My pleasure. And they came out a year apart. The My Morning Jacket tune was first. So maybe that was also one of Ted Leo's favorite albums of 2003. Want to send a song out to our good friend Dave, a daily listener in the UK who just retired after a long career of hard work. And Dave says, I finally did my last night shift Saturday. So Sunday morning, I was rescued for clutches of work. My time now can finally get a Cocker Spaniel. And I would love to hear Rescue Me by World Party. Lots of hiking and gardening and so much fun in your future, Dave. Congratulations.

0: Jeff wanted to hear something from the new album from Belgian band The Haunted Youth. That song, Death Wish, featuring Max Fry from the album Boys Cry 2. Again, that was The Haunted Youth on KEXP. Waves Crashing Out and Away from that Olympia band's new album In the Blur. And they're going to be playing Olympia's Lantern Records this Friday, June 26th, in Puyallup at Atomic Genius Records, June 27th, and in Portland at the Six Below Midnight, August 15th. You also heard World Party going out to Dave, that song Rescue Me.
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0: 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I came in early this morning with Tim, a KEXP regular, who got a front row couch seat ready for viewing. I love that. 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One last pair of tickets to give away to see Suki Waterhouse at Woodland Park Zoo as part of Zoo Tunes in Seattle on Thursday, August 6th. 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
2: 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You just heard Olympia band Ragana in there, a little doom metal from the Pacific Northwest. Somewhere is the name of that song. All Them Witches live on KEXP. The video of that session just posted on Friday. Wes in Portland says, must have been so cool to be there for that live session. 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And Twins live on KEXP session just posted to our YouTube channel today. And you can find out more about Twin on their Bandcamp link and watch that video on KEXP's YouTube channel. Again, Cheryl's put info on kexp.org. Fruit Bats from the new album, The Landfill. Maggie in Portland says, oh, I've been loving this new Fruit Bats album so much, especially this song, That Goddamn Sun. Is it possible for them to write a bad song? I don't think it's possible. Thanks for being the best. I do not think it's possible either, Maggie. And also, Eric Johnson has one of my favorite voices in all of the world. Bonnie Light Horseman, Eric Johnson of Fruit Bats, is one of the three members of that sort of folk super group featuring Anais Mitchell and Josh Kaufman. And the Paper Kites out of Melbourne from their album At the Roadhouse, which came out in 2023, that song called Green Valleys. And Rich, loving that one. And that's another song. I was on a little road trip yesterday, this weekend, and played that song multiple times. It was just so beautiful driving through the back roads of the Pacific Northwest with that song playing in the background.
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2: 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And Mike in Belltown wanted to hear the Argus from Ween today. You also heard The Shins. Stacy lets us know that that album just turned 25 years old. Oh, Inverted World. What a great record. And that song, Girl, informed me. Built to Spill with Carr from There's Nothing Wrong with Love. And they are going to be playing Picton in Happy Valley, Oregon on August 2nd at Zoo Tunes at Woodland Park Zoo in Seattle with Courtney Barnett on August 18th. And I do believe Built to Spill is going to be playing the Ballard Seafood Fest as well. And then The Chapel in San Francisco on August 23rd through 25th. Modest Mouse with a new song called Remember Yourself from the album An Eraser and a Maze. And Noga Eras kicking off that set with End of the Road. Coming up next, here's UK band West Side Cowboy.

Cyndi Lauper for Jens in Duval, Washington. The Goonies are good enough. You also heard Wishy, new music from them called Lovesick, the album Nature's Pill coming out in October. You also heard Gillaband in that set with a new record coming out soon. That's a single. Sorry, getting mixed up here. Got a lot of music coming my way, fast and furious. That song's called Giraffe. And West Side Cowboy, that's also new music. That's the album that's not coming out until August. It's called It Goes On. I'm Cheryl Waters. It's been so fun to be here with you today. Thank you so much for hanging out with us, Mira, Cheryl Hansen, and I. And our good friend Troy Nelson is up next with your afternoon show. Have a great day and hasta mañana. Here's Laura Veers on KEXP.

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0: 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The Allen Institute, announcing science hours at the Allen Institute, where science meets soccer, with hands-on soccer-themed science activities for all ages, including the Bend It Challenge and Gym Lab. 3 afternoons a week, all tournament long. More information at alleninstitute.org/KEXP.

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You are listening to KEXP. It is the afternoon show, and that is new music right there from Baby Rose. Going to be releasing a full length on July 10th, and that song is called Let Me Go. Before that, you heard new music from Corrine Lomax, and that song is called AOTW, which stands for Art on the Walls. And then we go back to 2014, the project called Museum of Love, which was formed by LCD Sound System drummer Pat Mahoney, and together with Dennis McNanny, and that song is called Down South. And at the top of the set and starting your show off today, the collaboration of Amy Douglas and Joe Goddard of Hot Chip. They call themselves Hard Feelings. Holding On Too Long is the name of the track. My name is Troy Nelson with you here on the afternoon show, and already some great requests coming in, and there's a couple ways that you can let me know what you would like to hear, of course. You can text 206-903-5397. Or listeners from all over the world getting hold of us at dj@kexp.org. And as always, so much to share with all of you here on the afternoon show. So right back into it here with new music from Francis of Delirium. This song is called Modern Madonna. It's KEXP.

0: You are listening to The Afternoon Show right here on KEXP. That is the latest from Body Sync. Together is the name of that track. A request for some Boy Harsher this afternoon from a listener named Ben. Ben wanting to hear some Boy Harsher, and that song, Give Me a Reason. And you heard some music from Mark Lanegan in there with that song, Beehive. And at the top of the set, the latest from Francis of Delirium with that song, Modern Madonna. Francis of Delirium going to be in Seattle on October 16th at Barboza, and then we'll be in San Francisco on October 29th at Café du Nord. The Runcast from KEXP is back for another season of soundtracking your run, your walk, your workout, or your whatever you do to move your body and stay sane. 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
0: All right, who do we got in the house today? Thank you for listening in, Rob in Ballard. Thank you, Nikki Ray, listening in from the Ravenna neighborhood, and Brooke in Mount Vernon, and we've got Ben. Yes, Ben, who requested that Boy Harsher. Thank you, Keeks in Georgetown, Damon in Seattle, and let's see, just got a request for some Pixel Grip from Liz over in the email, and I'll do some more shout-outs, of course, throughout the show. But up next here on the afternoon show, this is new music from Love Spells.

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1: You are listening to KEXP. Had a request there for some Pixel Grip, and that song is called Bet You Do, and it was just last September, October? I can't remember. But I was in the KEXP live room for Live on KEXP with Pixel Grip. It is on our YouTube channel. And right when I walked in the room, and I was like, this is going to be intense. And it was in the best way. I just knew. I could tell from their gear, their outfits. I was like, this is going to be fun. And they were fantastic. And before that, you heard the artist Aloe Black covering the Velvet Underground's Femme Fatale. A couple covers in there. You heard Leon Bridges and Katie Young covering the Pastor T.L. Barrett song, Like a Ship. And you heard new music from Love Spells, and that song is called Keep It to Yourself. Love Spells out on tour, going to be in Seattle at Barboza on October 9th. Then we'll be in San Francisco on October 12th at Café du Nord.
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1: Okay, now we're in business. My name is Troy Nelson, hanging out with you on the afternoon show today here on this Monday edition of the afternoon show. There's a lot of extra information on the real-time playlist if you go to kexp.org. Thank you, Katharina, on the real-time playlist. Appreciate you, and I appreciate all of you who support KEXP. That is how we stay on the air, and that's how we can be with you each and every day, all night. And coming up next, this is new music right here from Catherine Moan.

0: You are listening to KEXP, the afternoon show, and that is the classic right there. Deltron 3030 and Positive Contact is the name of that track, and they performed that song live at the Triple Door as part of KEXP's VIP Club concert series. They did that back in 2013. I saw them, was it last year? Absolutely fabulous. And before that, speaking of fabulous, you heard new music from Tierra Whack, and that song is called Wax Paper. DJ Shadow in there from his 2002 album, The Private Press. Fixed Income is the name of that track. And you heard music from Suzanne Vega, who originally put that song out as an a cappella track. I think it was like the closing track on one of her albums. And then DJ DNA put that beat behind it, and then all of a sudden it became a huge hit. And that is the song Tom's Diner, of course. And before that, we had a request from Dylan and Kaylee wanting to hear some Tamora, and that song is called Somewhere Else. And at the top of the set, you heard new music from Catherine Moan, and that song is called No Magic. And that album will be released fully on July 31st. It's all right here on KEXP, where the music matters.
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0: Looking at all your messages coming in here on the afternoon show, and Caleb, loving that Deltron 3030, writes in and says, Positive Contact. Saw them on the pier last year. Yes, thank you. That's where I saw them. I was wondering if that was last year or year before, because time, I'm not very good with it. And Will, thank you, from Texas, listening in. And we've got Andrew in Pacifica, and Dylan in Canada. Thank you all for writing in. I'm looking over an email, Stanley writing in, and Liz and Rich, thank you all so much. Thanks once again to everybody in the KEXP global community. Appreciate you all. All right, up next, this is new music from Kiwi Junior right here. It's called Blowing Up. It's KEXP.

0: Now, thanks to microcircuitry and electronic components, you can have that same sound at your fingertips at the touch of a button.
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0: You are listening to KEXP, The Afternoon Show. That is the latest from Austra right there, teaming up with Patrick Holland on that song, Siren Reprise. And a classic from The Strokes there from their album Room on Fire, Reptilia is the name of that song. And speaking of The Strokes, Strokes guitarist Albert Hammond Jr. put a solo album out 20 years ago. And that song is called In Transit from his album called Yours to Keep. And at the top of the set, new music out of Toronto from Kiwi Jr., Blowing Up is the name of the song. And they're going to be putting that album out on August 14th. And it's all right here on Listener Powered KEXP.
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0: You are listening to KEXP Monday edition of The Afternoon Show. My name is Troy Nelson, and grateful to be with all of you today. I'll be with you tomorrow as well. And up next here on the show, I've got more brand new music. There's so much new music coming out. It's wild. I mean, there always is. But in the last month, there's just been an influx. And that's great. We're here for it. And here's new music from Slow Pulp to KEXP.

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0: You're listening to The Afternoon Show right here on KEXP. That is new music right there. A wonderful collaboration between vocal legend Asha Pootley joining Say She She in that song called Power. And before that, you heard Automatic getting remixed by Mario C, and that song is called Don't Wanna Dance. And you heard music from M83 going all the way back to 2005's Before the Dawn Heals Us. That song is called Teen Angst. And you heard new music from Slow Pulp. They're going to be releasing an album, well, all the way in September 18th, but they're giving us a little sneak peek of what's to come. That song is called Better Man. It's all right here. Listener-powered KEXP.
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0: It is just a minute or two past the top of the hour. My name is Troy, hanging out with you on the afternoon show today. Many reasons to keep hanging out with us a little bit later. I'll be with you till 4, and at 4, it'll be time for Drive Time with the legendary Riz. So definitely stick around for that. I've got more new music for you right here, and a three-way collaboration right here. This is new music from Saul Williams teaming up with Ganja Sufi and More Mother. This song is called Conspiracy, and it's right here on KEXP.

not harm you, what to fight and what to report. Build relations within your society merely to survive or equally to prosper. Step back to step forward, hold tight or let go. The decisions to make in instances without choice, your own emotions may surprise.

0: afternoon show. New music right there from Generation teaming up with Young Lean. Storm Eye is the track. And before that, you heard the latest from Jungle. That song is called The Wave. Music from Divine Earth in there with Your Love is See-Through. And at the top of the set, new music from Saul Williams collaborating with Ganja Sufi and More Mother. And that song is called Conspiracy. The full album will be out on August 28th.
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0: All right. It's cold in here. I know that the weather outside, I'm looking out the window and it looks awesome. That's what I dressed for. Shorts and just a t-shirt, no jacket, forgetting that you got to keep these booths fairly cool for all the electronic equipment that's in it. So I had to go run and find a sweatshirt. So thanks to Barry, KEXP's Barry, tracking me down a sweatshirt. Anywho, now that that very important information is out there into the world, let's get back to the music. This is the latest from Blondshell right here on KEXP.

0: the afternoon show. Man, Get Out. That is the Dare remix of that Wet Legs song. And they're going to be playing Capitol Hill Block Party on August 7th in Seattle. So that is going to be fun. And before that, you heard music, new music out of the UK from Panic Shack. Grin and Bear It is the name of that song. And before that, you heard music. Oh, I see Panic Shack's going to be in Seattle playing at Baba Yaga on the 26th. And you heard new music out of Stockholm from Clutter. And that song is called Grease Baby. And that song is, or that album is coming out on, October 2nd. That's a ways away. And the album's called Sugar Rush. And you heard new music from Blonde Shell. Blonde Shell also out there on tour and going to be playing in the Bay Area in San Francisco on Saturday, October 17th at the Castro Theater. And we'll be in Seattle on Tuesday, October 20th at the Showbox Soto. 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
0: Thanks to everybody listening in today. Thank you, Tina, just writing in. Literally just popped right up in front of my face. Tina in Lopez Island. Thank you, Diego. We've got some of our regulars in the house. Diego in Arizona and Extra Sour in San Francisco. And also thank you, Steve and Karen and Scott in Colorado listening in. We've got AJ in Montana and Blake in Connecticut, Jim in Bellingham, Jason in Garden Grove, California. Thank you to everybody that's listening in. Once again, I'm with you until 4 o'clock. At 4 o'clock, it'll be drive time with the one and only Riz, but we've got about a half hour left together, so jumping back into it here. This is new music from Muscle Memory teaming up with Boy Shorts, or this is a Boy Shorts remix of this song called Conditions of Love.

0: thing.
1: You, yeah, you. 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
2: You mean something. You're not simply one of many. You're electrifying.

You are listening to KEXP. That is music from Thundercat right there, featuring the late Mac Miller on a song that they actually wrote and recorded with producer Greg Kurstin years before Mac Miller's death in 2018. And the track just sat there unfinished until Thundercat got the blessing of Mac's estate to complete it. And thankfully so. That song is called She Knows Too Much. And a classic from the Gap Band. Which Gap Band song is not a classic? That song is called Shake. And you heard music from Django Django featuring the Japanese rapper Yuko on that song called Don't Touch That Dial. And at the top of the set, out of Brooklyn, you heard Muscle Memory. And that is the Boys Shorts remix of that song called Conditions of Love. Well, my name is Troy Nelson, and it has been a joy to be with you on the afternoon show, Monday edition. I want to thank all of you so much for listening in and chiming in. Thank you, Eduardo in San Francisco. And also Rhiannon texting in with sending in a cat picture of the cat Cheese Puff. Very cute. And also Summer in Rainier Beach. We got J-Dog in the work van listening in. And once again, I love hanging out with all of you every single time. I'll be back with you tomorrow, same time, same place. Be sure to stick around because the one and only Riz will be with you for drive time. Thank you, Katharina, on the real time playlist. And I'm going to leave you with one more song. And I hope you all have a great, safe rest of your day. And I'm going to leave you with some Massive Attack right here, the song Atlas Air. It is KEXP.

Time is still on secret soil.

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Alas-alack, propriety demands we walk a narrow track. 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I

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My name is Riz. It is my deep pleasure to be here with you until 7 o'clock at least. You're hearing music from Suleiman Dub. That's Full Circle Sunny Acid, dubbed by Vox Populi. Small Town Boy, Jimmy Somerville, as redone by Kingston Sound System. Judy Garland, who died on this day, prompting, in 1969, and the rest is history. I'll tell you more about that later. And we started off the whole shebang on Pride Monday with the B-52s of Rome. From Riz to you, thank you for being here. Got more music. I'll talk to you in a minute. KEXP.

0: This is comedian, actor, and one and true faithful, Ron Funches, and you're listening to the one and only DJ Riz on KEXP.
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time, don't you? And the only reason we have stayed around as long as we have is because all of you have supported me and my group for so long. And you know what? If y'all keep on acting the way you do, we'll stick around just a little while longer, okay? Is that all right with you? You see, a lot of people been calling me up on the phone today. Sylvester Child, I remember you from the palace. And I remember you from the Rockettes. Y'all know what I'm talking about. A lot of y'all remember us from the Elephant Walk on 18th and Castro, don't you? You see, that's where we used to come and feel like, well, if nobody else loves us, we know that we got it over there and we would just sing there until. And a lot of you followed us over to the Palms. And then we got Shishi and Darling Darling and we went on to the City. Then we were over in Oakland at a place called the Mahogany and I saw lots of y'all over there too. So you see, we've been around. We've been everywhere. LA is fabulous, but it ain't like it is here, see. We had a fabulous time in New York City, but it ain't like it is right here, y'all. Honey, we hit Paris and killed them. They hooped and hollered and said all these things and I didn't understand a word they were saying, but it wasn't like it is right here. You see what I'm talking about? Child, in Italy, the little boys and girls just follow you down the street chanting your name. That was fabulous, but it wasn't like it is right here, you see.

You see, these girls, Martha and Azor, I met them 3 years ago. Was it February, Martha? 3 years ago. Little audition we held on 6th Avenue in Judah. I will not forget. We had our first rehearsal in a Volkswagen on our way to Marin County. And these girls have stuck with me all through everything, y'all, and they're here right now. I want you to know that. You see,

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Honey, your ear has to be in your foot to not hear these women can sing. They don't need these dresses. They don't need them jewelries. They don't need that hair. 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Now, folks say seeing is believing, right? I done told you everything I could tell you. Now it's their turn to tell you.

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My name is Riz. Be here till 7 o'clock. Just heard music from Kelly G. Feels good, yeah. Kelly G, Little Louie Party Mix, with the Aretha Franklin sample from Live at the Fillmore, which is one of my favorite Aretha albums, along with Amazing Grace, all sorts of Aretha. You Are My Friend, from Living Proof, Sylvester, and Kumasi Washington, Street Fighter Moss, which was released on this day in 2018, full length, Heaven and Earth. Let's see what else I got to tell you. I want to thank Gabby in San Francisco and Aaron in San Francisco, Katie in Seattle. Dawn is making jam. What kind of jam you making? I just got some strawberry. I'm hungry too. Donula, did I say that right? Thank you for listening. David in West Seattle. Connor in West Seattle. Chris in Auburn. Pat in Reno, Nevada. Lee in the U District. And of course, the faithful Kirsten. Kristen in Lower Queen Anne. I said that wrong. I said I was going to be here till 7 o'clock. El Cenito after that with Goyri. 10 a.m. Sean KEXP at night. And overnight with Mike Ramos. By the way, want to thank my assistant. No, my producer. Russell used to be an assistant. Did it for 10 years. And he just graduated to full-time producer. Congratulations. Which means that I'm looking for another assistant, DJ assistant. It's a volunteer position. It's suited for anybody who wants to improve or practice their writing, research skills, and gaining some experience behind the scenes preparation. Volunteers must be at least 18, and this is a remote position and requires access to a computer with a reliable internet connection. If you're gonna apply, you gotta apply by Tuesday, July 7th. Okay? Do that. Go to kexp.org and you'll see the info for that. Okay? Okay, back to it. Riz here on KEXP. Happy Pride. Hope you proud.

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